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1: 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I just want to give a shout-out to Ozzy in Florence, Colorado.
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2: That was inappropriate.

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1: I'm Elizabeth.
2: Hi, Elizabeth. Where are you calling in from tonight?
1: I'm from Laredo.
2: Elizabeth in Laredo, Texas. How are things in Laredo tonight?
1: It's good. Today's my birthday.
2: Hey, happy birthday. Hold on. We got to stop everything. We got to celebrate Elizabeth's birthday in Laredo. Happy, happy birthday to you.
1: I wanted to send an oral expression to someone again.
2: Mm-hmm. Well, first of all, did you have a good birthday?
1: Yes.
2: Okay. Who are you thinking about tonight, Elizabeth?
1: Someone that I messed up on.
2: Uh-oh.
1: Yeah. And I just wanted to tell them that I'm always thinking of them and that I really hope we get to fix things one of these days, and I really miss them.
2: And what is this mystery person's name?
1: His name is Orlando.
2: Okay. Did you get to see him for your birthday at least?

0: No, I can't. He's somewhere else. He's in San Antonio right now.
1: Oh, wow. Okay. Well, we are broadcasting in Laredo and in San Antonio as well, so I hope Orlando is listening, and I hope you two are reunited very soon, hopefully before your next birthday.
0: Yes, yes.
1: And Elizabeth, happy birthday from all of us here at Slow Jams, okay?
0: Okay, thank you.
1: And we wish you many more. Enjoy the rest of the show.
0: Thank you.

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2: Marcos Martinez, I'm from Austin, Texas. This message is from my girl, Jaden Smith. I just want to apologize. I've done a lot of wrong. You know, we're trying

0: 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And I love you, baby.
1: This is Erica from Albuquerque, Mexico. I just want to say I'm sorry to my husband. Sorry for the way I've been acting. I love you. I miss you. Can't wait till you get home.
2: My name is Samiris, and I'm calling from San Bernardino, California. I would like to say I'm sorry to my four daughters, Dazia, Isaira, Callie, and Myris. And I love them with all my heart.

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1: Yes, I would like to do an oral expression.
2: Yeah, let's do it. What's your name, first of all?
1: Lynette.
2: Hi, Lynette. Where are you calling in from tonight?
1: St. Paul, Minnesota.
2: Right. Who's on your mind tonight? Who are you thinking about?
1: My fiancé, Tyrone.
2: Okay. What's your message to Tyrone tonight?
1: I just want to say that our connection is amazing. Our relationship is wonderful, and I cannot wait to spend the rest of my life with you.
2: This sounds like an amazing situation.
1: It is.
2: Love it. Love to hear people happy and getting along and vibing, and that sounds like everything a relationship should be is yours. So keep it up.
1: Thank you very much.
2: And by the way, what's the key? What's the secret?
1: I would say the key is communication. Mm-hmm. He and I vibe crazy. Our vibe is crazy. We connect on a whole different level, and our lines of communication are open. We talk about any and everything. No secret.
2: I love
1: it. It's all on the table.
2: Love it. Thank you so much for sharing that with us tonight. I hope you enjoyed the show.
1: Thank you.

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2: James Geary from San Angelo, Texas, sending a sincere apology to my girlfriend, Lori. Lori, I'm sorry that I have been acting so childish. I'm ready to grow up, and I want to begin our lives together anew. I love you, and please find it hard to forgive me.
3: My name is Jocelyn, and I'm calling from San Leandro, California. I just wanted to let Robert know that I'm sorry for everything I've put him through, and I love him so much. Baby, we can get through anything if we can get through what we're going through now. And I'm here with you for eternity. Good night, baby.
4: My name's Omar. I am from El Paso, Texas. I want to say sorry to Alejandra for taking her for granted for over 7 years.

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1: Yes, I want to give a shout-out.
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1: Okay, what is it? 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
2: 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I want to welcome you to the show. 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
1: 93.1? Okay, I got you.
2: Yes, fantastic. Okay, what's your man's name?
1: His name's Elvis.
2: Okay. What do you want to tell Elvis? What's your message to him?
1: Tell him I love him forever. And that God's going to bless us. Bless our marriage. Thank you.
2: You're so welcome. Listen to the show tonight. Call me back and tell me what you think. I think you're going to really like it, okay?
1: Okay, sounds good. Thank you so much.
2: You got it, my love. Have a great night. Take care.
1: Bye.

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1: And my name is Michael DeVito. I'm Mesa, Arizona. I'm sending this out to my wife, Christy DeVito. I just want to say that I'm sorry for everything, and I love you. I've always loved you, and I'll never stop loving you. I wish you would come home, baby girl.
2: Hi, this is Dolores Rose out of Stockton, California. I'd like to apologize to Kenneth Bass of Sacramento, California. Hey, I'm really sorry about everything. I hope you can move on and get past all the ugly stuff that was going on and that was said. Just know that I do apologize.
3: Hey, it's Roberto from Union City, New Jersey. And I just want to give a big apology to Candace. Candace, I'm sorry, and I love you.

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1: Yeah, I'm trying to make oral expression.
2: Let's do it. What's your name and where are you calling from?
1: My name is Eric. I'm from California.
2: What's up, Eric? California is such a big state. Where exactly are you in the great state of California?
1: Orosi.
2: Orosi, California. That's in the Central Valley, right?
1: Yes, sir.
2: All right. And who's that special person on your mind tonight?
1: My wife, Cynthia.
2: Okay. I want you to express yourself to Cynthia. Go ahead.
1: I just want to tell her I love her and that everything's going to be okay tomorrow. And I'm going to be there always and forever.
2: My friend, I don't know what's happening tomorrow. It's none of my business, but I hope it all goes well and things happen the way they're supposed to and it all goes smooth. And in the meantime, we're going to play some slow jams for the both of you tonight to kick back and relax and

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1: Man, what a whirlwind weekend.
2: I know you weren't expecting it.
1: Especially Friday in particular, because I talked last week about how with, I think, 24, maybe 48 hours notice, we got that Tristan was going to be coming home from training from the Air Force. Mm-hmm. He was finally getting his leave. And that he was, so on Friday, I was saying he's coming home tomorrow, which would have been Saturday.
2: Right.
0: Correct.
1: But then after we went finished the show, then got a message where he was saying, oh, wait, maybe not.
2: Mm-mm.
1: Stand by. Then okay. Got another message. Okay, well, apparently the people who do the out processing decided on the day of graduation they were going to close the office early.
2: Oh, perfect.
1: The day that they needed the most people to do the out processing there at the Air Force.
3: It was a holiday or just it's hot?
1: It was unclear.
3: It's the government.
1: It's the government.
2: Right,
1: exactly.
2: I got you. No question.
1: So then he was like, yeah, they're saying I can't get in there in time, so now I'm not coming home till Tuesday. And they're like, oh, okay. Because I guess he was going to have to do his processing on Monday, and then he'd fly out on Tuesday.
2: Right.
1: And then he says, no, wait, hold on. I might have clearance. Because I found out later from Tristan, he's bouncing around to like six different people trying to get clearance, trying to get things signed off.
2: This is all happening within how many hours?
1: Of?
2: When he's like, I'm not coming. Wait, never mind.
1: Oh, this is happening within an hour.
2: We
1: went back and forth three different times.
2: Right.
1: And then it came down to, I mean, within an hour, went from, yes, I'm home tomorrow. No, I'm not home till Tuesday. No, I'm coming home tonight.
2: Ugh.
1: I have a flight. I'll be home at 1 o'clock tomorrow.
3: And that was the concrete one.
1: That was, yeah, he actually had a flight finally scheduled.
3: That's exhausting.
1: So finally at 1 o'clock on Saturday, we got to pick up Tristan. Hadn't seen him in months. He left 5 months ago, back in February is when he left, but
3: right.
1: We went and saw him when he graduated from basic training back in at the
2: April.
1: End of March.
2: Oh, but even that, April, that was such a quick trip.
3: Yeah.
2: Like, you didn't really get like the full, you know,
1: Like he could
2: full experience.
1: Yeah, he went out with us during the day, but we had taken him back to the base at night.
2: Right.
1: It was only for a couple of days that we saw him, or like mm-hmm. 2.5 days that we saw him. So yeah, very quick whirlwind kind of a trip. So we went up to the airport yesterday.
2: Yeah.
1: Or Saturday rather. And stood there forever waiting at the people were getting creeped out by us because we were standing, you know, they have the big glass wall
2: yes.
1: that separates.
3: Oh, and once the doors
1: lobby,
3: open, people come through.
1: And we're standing there and people just kind of keep looking at us because we're kind of pacing around and waiting
2: yes.
1: and waiting. And finally he came out. We got all his bags, got loaded up, which he brought because he had no time to ship or do anything.
2: Yeah.
1: Very little notice.
2: Now, when he came out, was he in uniform or was he in civilian clothes?
1: He was in civilian clothes.
2: Okay. Okay.
1: Yeah. In a sweatshirt for some reason, but he did say it was cold on the plane to the airports. But we're like, you're going to want to ditch that.
2: Right now, real quick.
1: And he came from Texas where it was even hotter.
2: Mm-hmm.
1: But got in the car, started heading home, started driving down Dorchester Road.
3: Everything's one with the world.
1: Everything, yeah. Brenna is in the passenger seat. She's taking selfies with Tristan in the back seat.
2: I know she was so excited.
1: She was beside herself. And probably 60 seconds after she took that picture, just as we drove past the gate of Charleston Air Force Base,
2: mm-hmm.
1: slowing down for a light because it's turned red.
3: Yes.
1: And I mean, I'm 15 cars from the light. Like I'm way in the back. So I'm slowing down and I look up in my rear view and I see a little red car coming way too fast up behind me.
3: You knew at this point?
1: I knew to the point where I had a quick second to think and I stomped on the gas pedal because I still had 20 feet between me and the next car. I was slowing.
2: Yeah.
1: But I stomped on the gas pedal to try to get as much space as possible. Car behind me locking up brakes, skidding sideways. And smashed in the back of my car.
3: And this is on Dorchester Road?
1: On Dorchester Road. The second time this car has been rear-ended.
3: You just got it fixed.
1: Yeah, just got it fixed like a year ago. And pulled over. He did say that he was exhausted. His job had him working 80 hours a week. He was basically falling asleep behind the wheel.
3: Wow.
1: And he admitted to fault. There was no drama.
3: Issue. No questions.
1: Called
3: nothing.
1: The cops. They came.
2: Everybody was okay, though?
1: Everybody was okay. And now I have to go through all of that process.
2: Well,
1: but
2: Jay,
1: I was wanting to get a new car. Yeah,
2: I was going to say, let me say that, number one, I'm glad everybody was okay on both ends, right? And that everybody was happy and home together with Tristan being in town, all of that. But if you wanted a new car, and we know you did, you didn't have to go to this extreme, okay? This isn't what needed to happen.

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0: stuck on 526, dragging down 17? 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
1: I know I don't go to the movie theater all that often.
2: Yeah.
1: But
3: you go a little bit because didn't it was a thing with you and your sister going, right?
1: Yes. Yeah, we'll go. I would say I probably go six
2: every
1: times
2: quarter.
1: A year.
2: Yeah.
1: Yeah. So,
2: okay.
1: I mean, still more than most.
3: Yep.
1: Because she does love it. Or like when Devil Wears Prada 2 was in, I wanted to go see that in the theaters
3: the
1: with some girlfriends.
3: Things. Yeah, yeah, yeah.
1: Yeah, you know, the major ones, right? I do want to see The Odyssey in theaters.
3: I do too, but I want to see it in IMAX and we don't have one, so we have to go to Savannah or Columbia to see it.
1: Oh, we don't?
2: It was downtown, but
3: yeah, that's we been, did. Yeah, been way gone.
2: It was a long time ago.
1: Wait, so what about when they say it's in IMAX? It's not in IMAX?
3: We don't have an IMAX theater in Charleston.
1: What do they call it then? Just 3D?
3: No, that's something totally. IMAX is a giant

0: screen, like, you know, the big humongo screen.
1: Okay.
0: We don't have any of those anymore.
2: Which was a beautiful thing.
1: Yeah, I got that.
0: When we had that one down by the aquarium.
2: It was like beautiful.
0: 8 stories high.
1: Yeah. Yes, yeah. I do remember that place. Now, listen, I know we're probably not going to get an IMAX anytime soon.
0: We got the building. It's the biggest growing sector in movie theaters right now.
1: I hope so. I'm all about, my whole thing is I don't want to lose the movie theater. I don't want that to go away the way that, you know, malls have gone away. The way that skating rinks have gone away. I like having a place where any age can gather with their friends.
0: Right.
1: But I specifically like having a place where kids can go hang out with their friends if they're not being a menace, you know, do the right thing and just have, because that was such a big part of my youth.
0: I mean, what do you do as a teenager for date night like that?
1: Right?
0: That was every time we got a Friday night free, that's where I was going.
1: Oh, we would hang out. The Marketplace was the spot in Bakersfield. It's not anymore, but back in the day when I was in high school, like that's what you would do every Friday night. You'd have your parents drop you off at like 6 o'clock when you were 14, you know, freshman in high school. It was high school age that was there.
0: Yeah.
1: You'd get dropped off. You'd go get ice cream over at Cold Stone Creamery, or maybe you'd go get Chinese food at the little Chinese food spot. Mm-hmm. If you were fancy, you went to the Mexican restaurant where you sat down and you ate. Right?
0: We had a waiter.
1: Yes. I mean, that was a fancy spot, but then you'd go see a movie, or you'd randomly run into the boys that were so cute from school. Oh. Like I had my first kiss at the movie theater.
0: Oh,
1: it is. It's just, it was a place, right?
0: Right.
2: Well, they don't want the kids, because the bad kids are making it bad for the good. Because I've seen kids hanging out and they're perfectly fine acting normal on date night or with their girls or with their boyfriends or whatever. But now these establishments are like, we don't want no kids anywhere around us. You have to be supervised.
1: Well, either way, it looks like something has come in to save the movie theaters.
2: Ooh, what?
1: A revenue stream that has come in. Now, they've done the concerts, right? Where
0: they'll
1: do it.
0: They've done the popcorn bucket.
1: Taylor Swift. It's the popcorn bucket, Jay.
0: Yeah.
1: That's what it is.
2: The merch?
1: Yes. They are saying that they estimate that it will see a $100 million in revenue this year alone from collectible popcorn buckets.
2: That's amazing.
1: Because some of those buckets that are plastic, I mean, but they're all memorabilia. They're all pieces from the movies. Mm-hmm. And they're really, really cool if you've seen them. I mean, they go above and beyond. But they can cost up to $70.
0: Yeah, so the one for the Odyssey is $70. It's a big bucket that's an IMAX camera.
2: Refillable?
1: Oh, that's cool. Yeah, they're of course refillable.
2: Just a question.
0: I think you're supposed to keep it in the plastic. You're not supposed to actually use it.
2: Okay.
1: But they were saying that this, obviously the movie theaters were having a hard time financially, like trying to keep things going and all of that. And then when you were selling popcorn for $10 in one of the plastic, or not plastic, but the paper buckets.
2: Right.
0: Yeah.
1: And then you'd come back and get, you just weren't, you weren't making the money. Like it wasn't happening, right? So then when they started doing these merch collabs with the movies, it has gone up so much.
2: I love that.
1: And like I said, $100 million in revenue this year alone for AMC is what they are saying, which it just shows sometimes you got to pivot, right? Sometimes you got to go. I know, like I still do believe that they should start doing reunion shows there. Love Island reunion. You know, Housewives reunions, whatever if it's a big, big one, not a boring one, but if it's one of the ones like when Scandoval happened or when Scamanda happened, or, you know, even the Love Island stuff, because that's so huge right now, I guarantee people would buy tickets for that.
0: Well, they pivoted because there were a bunch of concerts. Paris Hilton was supposed to do a concert that was going to be live streamed to a bunch of theaters, and movies like Obsession got so big, they canceled those to go back to showing movies just in the last couple of months.
1: By the way, I watched Obsession this weekend.
0: What'd you think?
1: Y'all, that was nuts. Like,
0: and
1: that,
0: it shouldn't have worked.
1: It shouldn't have worked.
2: But it
1: worked.
2: Obsession is a movie?
1: Yes.
0: Horror movie.
1: You won't watch it. It's on Netflix now. But I was like, you know what? I'm going to give this one a try. Is it Netflix or Peacock? Okay, Peacock. Yeah. I watched it yesterday while I was like doing some Sunday, you know, clean around the house, whatever. Mm-hmm. And then I was like, I ain't cleaning anymore. And I just sat down and I watched the movie. If you like horror movies, it's good.
2: Mm-hmm.
1: The part with the door.
0: Oh, yeah.
1: When he gets inside.
0: Yeah, yeah.
1: Obviously, somebody's obsessed with the other person. But you'll find out why. It's so good. Yeah. But the part with the door when she's like, okay, well, and he's like, oh, the door's hard to open right now.
0: Yeah.
1: And she goes, it's

0: okay, maybe you just stay home. And he goes, no, I think I'm going to get it. And he ends up getting it open. But again, the door scene, I was like, this girl is crazy.
1: Got a hot take? They're all ears. 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
1: I don't know if this is going to be the best birthday I've ever had, but I'm telling you, it's starting out the right way.
2: Oh, good.
1: It is. I know.
2: I was so worried there was a sigh in there. There was something in your voice. That frightened me.
1: No, 1 week out is when I usually start to celebrate, which would have been Saturday.
2: Okay.
1: Okay. My birthday is August 1st.
2: So we are within the Brooke Ryan birthday window.
3: Yes.
1: Oh, the window goes longer though. It extends beyond the 1st.
3: And I think we're out of retrograde too.
1: We are,
3: as a matter of fact.
1: Which, hello, see, the universe was looking out for me. It was right.
2: Getting it done early.
1: Yes.
3: Let's get it out.
1: Getting ready for our cruise, which I'm so excited about. Life is just lifing in such a good way, right?
2: Okay.
1: So Saturday, and this is when I was like, we on that good foot. Saturday, I went over to my parents' house. I had gone to get my lashes done and ran some errands, and I was driving over to mom and dad's, and I'm like, you know what? I'm going to surprise. Well, I was surprising them. They didn't know. But I was like, I'm going to go over there and I'm going to pick up a Taco Bell party pack. Right?
2: Oh, whole party pack.
3: I love a party pack.
1: If you're going to swing by with some food.
3: Swing by big.
2: Especially if you're going to show up unannounced.
1: Right. What? Right. And party pack, great thing just because, you know, you get 12 tacos and you can do.
2: Are we doing a commercial right now? What is happening?
1: It might as well.
3: They should call us.
1: I wish they would. Okay.
3: The party pack is where it's at.
1: But as y'all know, I love Taco Bell more than anything in the entire world. I pull in the drive-thru, and this is the one, my one over by Lowe's in North Mount Pleasant, Oakland Market, that area, the best one in town.
3: I was going to say, this is the one you really like.
1: I swear by this one, yes. The one off of the IOP connector is good. The one on Coleman, but the one over there is fantastic.
3: Right. Okay.
1: So I pull in, I place my order, I pull up to the window, and my girl's working. The girl that I always, you know, we see each other.
2: Wow, you even know the workers there.
1: Oh, yeah.
3: That's huge.
1: Yeah.
3: So that's like me with Publix. I love it.
1: Yeah, I was like, hey. She goes, oh my gosh, I haven't seen you in so long. Have you been cheating on us? Because I've seen your videos.
2: Uh-oh.
1: And I said, girl, you know I would never cheat on you. It's DoorDash, and they go to your location.
3: Right.
2: Oh, you know. Boom.
1: I always make sure. She was like, yeah, because I saw a video you had posted the other day, and somebody brought you surprise Taco Bell. I said, oh, it was Tanya.
3: Oh, she knows you.
1: Yeah.
2: Wow.
1: So I was
2: at
1: like.
2: At least her Taco Bell intake.
1: She does.
2: Intake.
1: Right. And I even said, I was like, I know my order's weird today because that's not my normal order. I was like, but I'm going to mom and dad, so I thought I'd just pick up a party pack. And she said, oh, great. Well, you know.

0: 150 degrees outside. Mm-hmm. So she's like, give me 1 second. They're getting it all together. And she shuts the window. Mm-hmm. And then she comes back over and she's like, oh my gosh, you've got to try this. We've got these new, they're called pineapple freezes, which it's like a slushy, like an icy.
1: Yeah.
2: Oh, okay.
0: Right?
2: Yeah, yeah.
0: Taco Bell's making some now. And she goes, you got to try it. It's like pineapple. She was like, ooh, and if you add some Malibu rum, it's like pina colada, blah, blah, blah, blah. I was like, all right, let's check it out. So I give it a try. Delicious, right? I was like, oh, my sister is going to love this because she loves sugary, icy drinks. So I was like, thank you so much. So she shuts the window again. And I'm just like, I love this place so much. Like, even just getting a free added on pineapple freeze was just such a joyful moment for me.
2: Anymore, just a friendly interaction with a complete stranger to drive through is unexpected.
1: Yeah, I don't think I've ever interacted that much with a drive through person.
2: I'm lucky if they say hello or thank you.
0: Oh, we chit chat all the time. Anybody at the Taco Bell, of course we do.
2: Yeah.
0: So then she comes back and she opens up the window and there was another gentleman there that was obviously, he looked more in a managerial role,
1: right?
0: Okay. Like a GM or maybe even the owner. I don't know. And so he's standing there and
2: his shirt buttoned all the way up.
0: He's got like full swag, but like new swag, right? Like new Taco Bell stuff. And he's standing there and he's like, I heard you're a celebrity. And I said, oh, I don't know about all that. I do work for a radio station. And, and then my girl was like, oh, and she's a huge Taco Bell fan. I mean, she's here all the time. She talks about us. She posts about it. Like,
1: girl, stop talking. Keep talking.
0: Right, right. I was like, so we're chit-chatting.
2: Yeah. Well, I used to before they, you know, I mean, unless they want to pay me, then I can do more.
0: Right. And then she goes, here, I want to give you this. Because he was in there and I saw he had stuff in his hands. But she was like, I want to give you this. And they were Taco Bell trading pins, like collectible. You know how people trade out pins?
1: Yeah.
0: Trey, do you know what I'm talking about?
2: I'm not certain that I do.
0: Well.
2: I know like the equivalent of like a military coin. Okay.
0: No, yeah, like if you go to Disneyland,
2: like
0: they have different
2: box
0: pins.
2: Of them.
0: Yeah, so it's a box set of the pins, right?
2: Okay.
0: And the guy was like, oh my gosh, she's giving you a good one. I was like, well, thank you. I mean, I am basically Taco Bell Gold Star.
1: Right.
0: Customer of the year.
2: Apparently this is tied into the Taco Bell Foundation.
0: Correct. Okay. Which I always round up for every single time.
2: Nice.
0: It's the only place I round up, just so you know. Mm-hmm. So then he was like, yeah, check out our new hats. And right now they have like a Western theme, the Taco Bell swag does.
2: Uh-huh.
0: So it looks like a roundup, like, you know, it's got like a rope around the Taco Bell. It's in like the brown and burnt orangey colors, classic.
2: But a baseball cap style?
0: But it's a baseball hat, yes. And he goes, I was like, oh my God, that's amazing. He goes, here you go.
1: So they just got merch back there?
2: What?
0: Well, he was just,
2: I don't think that's merch.
0: Normally.
2: I think that's employee uniform.
0: Yes, and can I tell you, Tanya, just so you know and everybody else in the universe, there are certain Taco Bell things that you cannot buy because I go to livemoss.com all the time and check out what merch they have. And once there was this corduroy hat that I really, really wanted that was a Taco Bell hat, but it was for employees only. So you could only buy it on eBay. And then on eBay, they were like $120. And I was like, I'm not going to spend $120 on that hat yet. Maybe I will later.
2: Right, think of how many tacos you get for that.
0: But now I have the Roundup hat. I've got the foundation pins. I tried a pineapple freeze.
2: Listen, all I know. If you start going up in there dressed up like an employee and start sliding behind the counter. And
1: they'll probably let it work.
2: She just starts putting sauce packets in her pockets. You'll watch out for Brooke Ryan.
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11: 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Mostly cloudy today, a high of 90. Next tide is high coming up at 7:04. It is 76 degrees. 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
12: 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Y'all, I had another delicious salad this weekend. I'm going to tell you about it. 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

0: what is your name and where are you calling us from?
1: Hi, my name is Tony Garcia, and I'm calling from Somerville, South Carolina.
0: Hi, Tony. You are caller number 9.
2: 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Let's get it.
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1: Hey, thank you, guys. I appreciate it very much.
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1: It's obviously two girls and a guy.

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1: It is Monday, July 27th, and this is what I am loving today. Let me start with Friday. I went out and had lunch with some girlfriends. Mm-hmm. And even though this place is in Mount Pleasant, I don't ever go there. I think I've been there maybe twice in the many, many years that I've lived. And I go to places all around it all the time.
2: Yeah. Mm-hmm.
1: Burton's Grill.
2: Oh, yes. Oh, yeah. So good.
1: Y'all. Oh, my God. Goodness. We went for lunch and I wasn't super hungry. So mm-hmm. I was like, okay, let me see. I'm going to get a side salad and then I'll get a side of mac and cheese because, you know, I always love my mac and cheese.
2: Right.
1: Which mac and cheese was good, but the star of the day was the side salad.
3: A side salad even.
1: When I tell you, it was crisp. Wow. It was perfection.
3: Mm. It was fancy.
1: I was telling my the pictures. Don't worry, I'll be posting them. But it had blue cheese crumbles on it.
2: Nice.
1: Bacon, like the lardons, more like the, you know, chunkier, thicker bites in there.
2: Right.
1: Mm-hmm. Not just like bacon bites that you buy at the store and pour on top of
3: it. Yeah, the little bits, the crunchy things. Yeah,
1: delicious bacon. Croutons. When I tell you that the greatest thing about a salad is when they chill the bowl for you, like the plate, and it comes out, and then it just keeps that lettuce so crisp. Mm-hmm. The cucumbers were perfect, like that perfect crispiness with the everything about it was so good.
3: I mean, that is done up and has a lot of components for a side salad.
1: Yes, and their mustard vinaigrette that they had, because I always end up getting two sides. Like I'll do a vinaigrette and then I'll do either a ranch or a blue cheese or whatever.
2: Right.
1: And so they had a blue cheese. The blue cheese was good, but that mustard vinaigrette was out of control. Burton's, if you want a salad, and the side salad, it runs, I think, about $8 or $10. So it's kind of, I think it was $8. It's a little expensive for a side salad, but
2: look what you're getting in it.
1: Quality.
2: Yeah.
1: And it's a good size too. Like it was good enough for me. And if I was really going to have that as like a full meal, like no mac and cheese, add some chicken on it and you'd be perfect. It was so good.
3: Right up there in front of Mount Pleasant Town Center.
1: Correct. Correct. Second thing I'm loving today. So I am getting ready to go on my cruise and I'm so excited. And even though in real life I'm extremely, I wouldn't say extremely disorganized, but I'm a little more chaotic, you know, when it comes to travel and packing, I get so organized and methodical. Yes, it's wild because I, even though I don't dress up in real life, when I go on vacation, I have makeup on, my hair done, clothes on, like full outfits every single day, multiple
3: and
1: outfits.
3: You're pre-planning your full outfit when packing then is what you're saying?
1: Oh, Jay, this is what I did.
3: Oh, you've got to spread out.
1: So,
3: each individual bag.
1: Each outfit is in an individual bag and has all the things that it needs to go with it, right? So, how do you make those bags happen? Sure, you can keep all of your Shein bags or your Temu bags or Amazon.
3: What are these bags?
1: Or you can go and order some. And I mean, yes, use the ones you already have if you have them, but I just didn't have any available.
2: Right.
1: On Amazon, you can get a set of those clear bags that are easy to pack.
3: And is it the
1: slide like zipper on the top?
3: Slide zipper, yeah. Yep. I was trying to figure out what to call that.
1: That thing. It was about $9 on Amazon and I got 20 different bags.
2: Right.
1: Plus it came with stickers that say, you know, either the day.
3: I saw that
1: week.
3: It was labeled. I was really impressed with the labeling. Yeah.
1: So it's got the days of the week, or it's got like underwear, towel, shoes, pants, whatever you want.
3: Oh, they're pre-printed?
1: Yep, pre-printed, so you can put it on there. So like I know which days we're going to be in which port on our cruise. So like this is the outfit for that day. This is the outfit for the next day.
3: Wow.
1: Then I've got my nighttime outfits all planned out as well. Oh, it made me so, I think it's because I'm so excited about the vacation that I just want to live it longer than it actually is.
2: Right.
1: And that's why I actually organize and do all the things as opposed to just throwing it in the bag.
3: Uh-huh.
1: But again, $8.99 on Prime. It'll show up tomorrow if you have Prime. Great way to pack and keep things organized. And then the third thing I am loving, of course, you know, I had to go get a glass of wine this weekend and my girlfriend Barb invited me. She lives over by my parents in Carolina Park. And in between us, like where the Costco is, there's a wine bar in there. It's called Rooted. And she was like, come and meet me at Rooted. We'll have a glass of wine, whatever. And I was like, okay, great. So I go over, I meet her. Number one, the place is so cute. Like if you want a spot to go and first date, Mm-hmm. Be a great first date spot. Mm-hmm. Great catch up place with your girlfriends or whoever it may be. They've got like a couch area that you can lounge on. They've got, you know, the bar stools. They also sell bottles of wine in there. They do tastings on Tuesdays. Mm-hmm. But it was just such a great environment. So much fun. We had a blast. Shout out to Kevin. He's the owner. And then also my new best friend, Marissa. I have to give her a shout out. She's a big fan of the show. Uh-huh. She came over and sat on the couch and we chatted for a while. Like we were just going after it, talking about everything. She's amazing. But Rooted Wine Bar over in Mount Pleasant. It's near the Costco, up 17. And if you want to link up to the three things I am loving, head to mix959.com.
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1: Brooke, you and I have both sailed with Carnival out of Charleston.
2: We have.
1: Back here when they used to do that. That was the Carnival Sunshine, right?
2: Yes, that was Sunshine. And then there was another one, too, when they switched out the ships. There was one before.
3: Celebrity?
2: But yes.
1: No, it was another Carnival cruise ship. Well, her sister ship is actually went viral over the weekend.
2: Oh.
1: For some TikTok videos. Okay. This woman is in the buffet area, which okay. you and I both frequented. They're on that on their sister ship, on the yeah. Carnival ship. Good buffet there. And she's sitting at her table eating, and she looks over and sees a woman who is wearing not flip-flops but slides mm-hmm. and has slid off her slide and is just going to town with her fingernails, just scratching the heck out of the bottom of her foot.
2: Wait, what? In the dining area?
1: In the dining area. Which, I mean, you know, you get an itch. I'm sure you've done that. You slip your foot off and you try to scratch it with your other foot or something. But she's just going in it with her hand. And the bottom of her foot is not looking healthy, by the way.
2: Okay.
1: And she's just digging at it and then goes back to, like, picking up her croissant
2: Stop
1: with
2: it.
1: The same
2: Stop
1: hand
2: it.
1: And eating.
2: No.
1: And that was how the video started, because the person was seeing this happen and was like, I got a video. This person is being real gross in here with all these other people. But then things escalated.
2: Wait, there's more?
1: There's more. Then the woman decided that her fingernails just weren't getting the job
3: Couldn't
1: done.
3: Dig in hard Couldn't enough. Dig in.
1: And it looked like it was like heavy callousing and like dead skin on the bottom of her foot. I think that's what had her itching so much, was all the dead skin that she was really trying to scratch at. And since her fingernails weren't doing the job and she was in a dining area, she had a couple of implements to choose from, and she decided to go with her fork off of her table.
2: No.
1: And then commenced to just scraping her foot. Scraping the calluses and the dead skin off Jay. With this fork in the middle of the dining area there on the Carnival cruise ship.
2: No, Jay. Now, no.
1: Now, to their credit, the person.
2: Credit? I'm like, who gets credit here? Because I don't know anybody.
1: The person filming at this point was like, okay, enough is enough. Uh-huh. And went up to guest services and was like, hey, this is going on over here.
3: Right.
1: So Carnival, the people did actually go up to her and be like, hey, that's not cool. You can't be doing that. People are eating around
3: we
1: here.
3: We have spa services.
1: And the woman was like,
2: oh, we have spa services.
1: The woman said, I wasn't doing that. And she's like, actually, we have video of you doing it very aggressively. Like, you are digging for gold in your feet with a fork.
2: Stop it.
1: Carnival says they have taken that particular fork out of rotation.
2: Thank goodness.
1: I mean, technically, you could wash it and it would be fine.
2: No,
1: but
2: no.
1: They went ahead
2: After
1: and took it.
2: Nasty
1: they took it out of
2: foot.
1: Rotation completely.
3: Yeah.
1: And did put out a notice that was like, hey, like, just remember, it's a food area, not a foot area, and we appreciate you, you know, not getting nasty
3: That's
1: where people
3: nasty.
1: Are trying to eat at.
2: That is disgusting.
1: Yeah.
2: With that being said, 843-375-0959.
1: Have you ever?
2: No. What is the nastiest thing you've witnessed somebody do in public? Because that is bad.
3: That's real bad.
2: Real bad.
3: Top that.
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5: Accident 26 eastbound at Ashley Phosphate Road, exit 209. Accident Highway 78 by College Park and Latson. 526 eastbound and westbound. No major problems right now. If you see something we need to know about, give us a call. 972-1152.

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2: Viral videos over the weekend. A woman recorded a fellow passenger on a Carnival Cruise Line ship in the dining area of the buffet using a fork to just scrape the bottom of her barefoot. And I mean just
3: get after it.
2: What do you call it? Exfoliating.
3: Yes.
2: In the middle of the dining hall. And the question this morning is, by the way, the Carnival did say they talked to the cruiser and removed the fork from the lineup.
3: Fork is gone.
2: It's out of rotation. But we were asking this morning, what's the most gross or the grossest thing you've ever seen someone do in public?
4: Now, I have seen this. Brenda Kay on Facebook, she said, I saw a lady change a dirty diaper right on the table at the restaurant downtown.
2: That is nasty.
4: Never went back there again. Some people just aren't raised right. I saw the same exact thing. And you know what? I know. When you're in mom mode and the baby's crying, the baby's wet or poopy diaper, whatever, not on the table. No, ma'am.
2: No.
4: Not on the table.
2: You want to do it on your table at home? That's you. Yeah. I hope you clean up after.
4: Not out in public.
2: I've done it in the back of an SUV.
4: Do it where you got to do it.
2: Yeah,
4: on the floor.
2: Yeah.
4: On a chair right next to you, but on the table?
2: No.
0: Not there. Well, we got a text message.

0: okay, but are there tablecloths? Because she was hearing us talk about the woman on the cruise, right? Uh-huh. Okay, but are there tablecloths? Like, was she at least thinking maybe it was covered by the tablecloth? Oh my God. So I sent her the link, which, by the way, if you haven't seen the video yet, it's on our Mix 95.9 Facebook page.
1: It's a series of videos. Mm.
0: I sent the one of like the with the actual fork, right?
2: Right.
0: And she said, this woman does not need a fork. She needs a damn doctor or a podiatrist.
2: Good morning, y'all, with Tanya, Brooke, and Jay. What is your name and where are you calling from?
3: My name is Michelle from Somerville.
2: I'm pretty sure you have a story.
0: Yeah, tell us what you saw that was nasty.
3: Every time I think of it, I start to gag. I was at a local pizzeria, and this couple was finishing their pizza and drinking their wine, and they had flossers, and they were flossing their teeth while talking, while drinking the wine, and then promptly dropped them on the table.
1: Left the used floss behind? Ugh.
3: Yeah.
0: Was this man about 6'2", with a shaved sort of head? I'm not sure who he'd be with, because that would bother me, considering he's my husband. But Jim is the flossing king.
2: He doesn't do it in public.
0: Listen, I've not caught him doing it at a table, but I wouldn't be surprised if when I'm not there, if he's having lunch by himself or something, that he is. That man, he leaves his flossers because he has the best teeth you'll ever see.
2: Right.
0: At least when it comes to hygiene and flossing and things like that. He will literally like floss in his car and then leave it in the where you put your cup holder, you know, where your cup goes.
1: Oh, in the car.
3: That's his car.
0: He'll floss in our bedroom, leave them on the floor next to his side of the bed, on nightstand, in the bathroom, in the kitchen. I'm just saying, I feel sorry for you having to experience that because I have to experience it every day.
3: No, I feel sorry for the server. I thought that was vile.
2: Agreed. Yeah, absolutely. That's just nasty. Thanks for calling.
3: Very disrespectful. Hey, have a great day, you guys.
0: You too.
3: Bye-bye.

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2: I never met you, but I wanted to invite you to the party. And you walked in with those green eyes, never stolen by nobody. And they flicker to the future for a moment I could picture. Then you touched me

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1: Good morning. You're on with Tanya, Brooke, and Jay. What is your name and where are you calling us from?
2: This is Crystal, and I am calling from Hanahan.
1: Crystal, give us that nasty story.
2: I hope you guys are ready for this.
3: Oh boy. We're not eating.
4: I already like it.
2: I had a sixth grade science teacher who would not only eat chalk, but he would take the stick of chalk, stick it in his nose, pick his nose with it, wrap boogers around it, and then eat it.
3: What?
2: The chalk, the booger, and all.
1: Did you just say a teacher?
2: Yes. Sixth grade science teacher.
3: Did he see one of the kids do it and be like, you know what, that looks interesting, I'll give it a try? You know, I'm a guy's, my motto is, I'll try anything twice. I am not trying that, though.
1: No.
3: That's too far.
4: Did all the kids talk about it? Was it one of those things that, like, everybody on the playground discussed?
2: Oh, absolutely. And let me just say, I mean, this was a long, long, long decades ago.
1: Right.
2: And we still talk about it.
4: Oh, no. My fourth grade teacher, I totally remember, like, our fourth grade teacher would pick her nose. I don't know that she actually ate her boogers, but everybody started, you know, the story got bigger and bigger.
3: It's blown up, yeah.
4: I had seen her pick her nose. She picked her nose all the time. But then there was she eats her boogers too. And when I tell you, when it was lunchtime and after we got to hang out at recess, that's what everybody, Miss Redmond and the booger picking. That's what it was.
3: I had a gym teacher, and my elementary school gym teacher was, I don't know, fascinated with boogers for some reason, because he had these little rhymes all the time. He would say, you can pick your friends, you can pick your nose, but you can't pick your friend's nose. And he would walk around singing, is that a booger on your nose? No, it's not. No, it's not.
1: Oh, my God.
3: So it's just that age range, I guess. And if you see it all day, you hear about it all day, at some point you get curious, maybe.
1: Exactly.
2: Oh, yeah. It even got worse. If he didn't have chalk available, he would take it and wrap it around the pencil sharpener handle and save it for later.
1: Stop it!
3: You're making this up.
2: No, I'm not.
3: Oh, my Lord.
2: It was so awful. He and just always had chalk all over his lips. It was so nasty.
1: Oh, that's funny.
3: I feel like this day and age, he'd be on that, what's that TLC show? My Strange Obsession?
4: Yes, My Strange Addiction.
3: My Strange Addiction, yeah. He would be on that show for sure.
1: He truly is nasty. Very nasty. Yes. Thanks for sharing.
2: Have a great day, guys.
1: You too. Bye-bye.
2: Bye.
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6: Accident 26 eastbound at Mall Drive, Montague Avenue. 526 eastbound, your ride slows down at the 26 merge to the Donald Bridge. If you see something we need to know about, give us a call, 972-1152.
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0: From Somerville to West Ashley and everywhere in between, you're waking up with Tanya, Brooke, and Jay, two girls and a guy. 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
1: I know I talk about the traffic all the time here.
2: Mm-hmm.
1: I do videos. Oh, yeah. I enjoy it. And normally I always talk about the infractions of what people do.
3: Mm-hmm. Right.
1: But today, last week was just a good week. Me and pickup trucks, let me tell you, we get along.
3: Okay. Yeah.
1: Because coming off of Nexton Parkway, they've widened the road. It's beautiful. It's a nice stretch of road. It also narrows down, even though they widen it, it narrows down to, I believe, North Maple Avenue or street, whatever. Mm-hmm. There's a new traffic pattern. Before, it used to only be one way each way.
3: Okay.
1: Now, when you get down to, like, North Maple, where it narrows it down, it's two turning lanes to turn left, one to turn right, and then one to go straight. And I feel like the sign is too close to said light for you to have enough time to make a decision to know that that's what happened.
2: So that's the one where it's basically a two-lane road. You're coming up to a stoplight. If you're in the right-hand lane, you don't realize till late your lane is turning. You cannot continue straight.
3: There's nothing you can do.
2: You cannot go through straight. Yeah, and I've been in that, and every single time people are like, oh, crap, I have to get over.
1: Right.
2: And you're really
1: and
2: close
1: to
2: the light.
1: And it's too late. And if you go at a certain time of day, traffic is heavy. So that lane, that one lane that you can go straight is backed up. Nobody wants to let you over.
3: Right. Mm-hmm.
1: So I see this truck, poor truck, nice truck, GMC Denali. It was a Silverado. It was very nice.
2: Mm-hmm.
1: And I see the man put on his blinker. Well, the person in front of me, of course, wasn't going to let this guy over.
2: Yeah.
1: So I high beam him just a little bit, and he gets in my lane to go straight. He hails me. Beep, beep. You know what? I was like, you know what? I like you, sir.
2: Yeah.
1: I like what you just did.
3: Right.
1: So that was him.

0: did a whole video about him. Thank you very much, sir.
1: Nice. Now, when you say truck, though, because when you say truck, you don't mean truck.
0: It's a pickup truck.
1: It was a pickup.
0: It was okay. A pickup truck.
2: Yeah, because sometimes Tanya will refer to like an SUV and Escalade as a truck.
0: Right,
2: yeah.
0: Right. Now, I know the difference and I get corrected from all the people who have SUVs and that's not, this was a pickup truck. So then the other day, coming from Central Avenue, there's a Circle K right there on the corner.
1: Mm-hmm.
0: Most people block that intersection to get out to go onto the street because they're trying to turn right.
1: This is in the Knightsville area.
0: Knightsville, correct. Yep. Okay. I'm sorry, Somerville, Knightsville
1: area. That whole intersection is insane. And we were going to build a house over there. I'm glad we didn't because that traffic and that little tiny area is insane.
0: And we're talking, when we talk about people getting off work or school buses, whatever, heavy traffic. I mean, it's just backed up on Central Avenue.
1: It seems like at 2 a.m. on a Tuesday night.
0: Doesn't matter.
1: It's backed up.
0: It's awful. So I'm coming out of the Circle K. Normally, nobody will let me out. I need to get into the left lane because I need to go straight. I'm not trying to make a right turn. Mm-hmm. They blocked the intersection.
1: Yep.
0: So I'm pulling out the gas station. I get to the opening where I could turn. This pickup truck literally stopped before I even got there. He was already stopped before people could make the turn to get out.
1: Mm-hmm.
0: I said, somebody raised you right, sir. Who are your parents? Not only did I down my window and hailed him, and then he looked at me, and then I looked at him again, and I gave him, I know I'm not supposed to do the Jeep wave, but Lord have mercy, I gave that man the Jeep wave. And this just got me to thinking, because when it's good stuff and when I post the bad stuff, everybody always says it's the transplants.
1: Mm.
0: When I post the good stuff, I have noticed.
1: It's the locals.
0: They said, oh, that's a good old Southern person. I'm like, why is it?
2: Really?
0: Like, how do you know? How do you know? So this is where the argument's going to come in.
2: Okay.
0: Who do y'all really think are the worst drivers? Y'all could whisper it to me. Like, who do you think? And I have a theory as to why.
1: Are we supposed to say women, or what are you looking for us to say?
0: States do not.
2: Could okay. be, you know, could
1: I, that
2: be whatever.
1: Was my statement. It was a question.
0: Yeah, okay.
2: Whatever you
1: Before
2: think it
1: I
2: is.
1: Stated
0: right.
1: It.
0: If you think it's women from New Jersey, you can say that.
1: Mm-hmm.
0: Or if you think it's a man from San Fran, you could say that as well. You know what I'm saying?
1: I'm going with man from San Fran.
2: Man from San Fran.
1: Final answer.
0: But yeah, I did a little research. I was like, because there's a difference. Because I wanted to know population-wise, what cities have the more accidents.
2: Yeah.
0: People confuse congestion with traffic accidents that gum up cities. So the stat was there are 8 million people that live in New York City.
1: Mm-hmm.
2: Okay.
0: Less accidents, more congestion.
1: Right.
0: There are 1 million, there's 1 million people that live in the low country. More accidents that cause traffic than in New York City. That's the difference. And people get it mixed up. They're like, oh, the traffic in New York is what it is because of congestion.
2: Right. Yeah.
0: The traffic is worse here because of accidents.
2: I agree with that.
0: But call us 843-375-0959. Who do you really think, which state or sex is causes the most accidents?

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0: Whatever kind of morning you're having, you're not having it alone. Tanya, Brooke, and Jay, two girls and a guy on Mix 95.9.
1: So I talked about these two drivers because I do the traffic on my videos and just frustration. But there were two pickup trucks last week. They did real good by me. Like they did really good. So my question this morning was, who do we think are the worst drivers? And Jay was like, female, male. I was like, if you want to say, you know, the man from San Fran, if you feel like that's him.
2: Northerners, everybody says.
1: Right.
2: Transplants. Yeah. Yep.
1: So Kathy says, on the driving conversation, visitors driving in Charleston caused some issues too. I don't think that's fair. She said people should not use the crosstown as their first driving adventure on a Monday. Get used to your surroundings before you head out on a Monday. You're visiting. Blinkers are a real thing. Don't even get me started on blinkers.
2: Oh, yeah, that has nothing to do with transplant or locals.
1: Get me started.
2: That's my hot spot right there.
1: She moved to West Astley from Mount Pleasant after 21 years and developed Tourette's over last couple of years driving 17 and the crosstown. Have a great week. This one makes so much sense to me, and Harry, my husband, broke it down. Big city driving, Miami, New York, etc. I don't get let in at those places either. People are kind of rude as well. The problem is they have less accidents because there are less cars in New York City. Nobody really has a car in New York City, so he's absolutely right. There are more cars in Charleston, and he said, tell Jay.
2: I think there's more cars in Charleston.
1: There are.
2: I think the percentage

0: of drivers is much higher here, but because they have so many more people, it probably is about a wash for the actual number of cars on the road.
1: Nobody drives in New York.
0: You get all the cabs, all the delivery vehicles.
1: Oh, okay, yeah, of course.
0: And because of the fact that there's so many more people,
1: right?
0: Lower percentage of them is driving, but it's still there's. Yeah,
1: and then he also said, tell Jay that male or female, it doesn't matter. He said,
0: I believe that.
1: Exactly.
0: I think there's problems between Northerners and Southerners. Like people say it's the transplants. I think Northerners tend to drive more aggressively. And I think a lot of Southerners tend to not drive aggressively enough.
1: Oh, I think they have gotten aggressive.
0: You think? Well, my dad always tells a story about the first time we came here. When I was in high school, so this would have been like 94, mm-hmm. and he went to get on 26 at Ashley Phosphate, and someone stopped to wave him on to the interstate, stopped dead on I-26. Wait, come on in, there you go. And he's like, that's not how interstates work.
2: You're not helping by doing that.
1: It's so funny you say that. That just happened last week. 5-26, there was a little backup trying to get onto 26. Mm-hmm. I was in the far right lane. And then the middle lane, you can go straight, whatever. And then the far left lane. The lady was in the far left lane. She literally put on her blinker, stopped to get over to two lanes yeah. to get on 26. And I'm like, ma'am, are you crazy?
0: Yeah. Yeah.
1: Like, I just don't get it. But, you know, she probably was from New York. You know, you blame us for everything. Good morning. What's your name and where are you calling from?
3: Good morning. It's Amy from James Island.
1: Hi, Amy from James Island. What's worse, women drivers? What state? Who you got?
3: Okay, y'all starting a riot today. You know that, right?
0: That's what we do.
3: Because, listen, okay, it's going to be women from Virginia. Oh. Okay. They are always, I don't care where you're going, they're always two-handing the steering wheel in the left lane right next to a sign that says slower traffic, keep right. I don't care what state you're in, it's always women from Virginia. I don't know why, but I've driven in Charlotte, I lived in Atlanta, Charlotte, and Charleston, uh-huh. and it's always women in Virginia. I don't know why, but that's what's up. Okay. They're going to start calling them.
0: Now, where are you from?
3: I'm from the upstate, from Spartanburg. Okay. I grew up in the upstate, but I went to school and lived in Charlotte, and then I lived in Atlanta, and then we moved here in 2001. And even in Atlanta, it was women in Virginia. I don't care where you are. That's where it is.
2: It's always women in Virginia.
1: That's your final answer. Women from Virginia.
3: That's my final answer, all in.
0: If you're out driving, are you looking for Virginia plates and then checking the gender in the mirror? And if you see a woman, you're like, oh, get around her. Get around her.
3: I'm like, oh, Lord, let me hit the gas so I can get around them because they're fixing to mess up traffic.
2: That's great.
1: Thanks for calling.
3: Thank y'all.
0: Bye.
3: Bye.

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0: Com.
1: Well, talking about the worst drivers, Heather says slow lane campers are the worst drivers that are in the left lane.
2: Mm-hmm. Yeah.
1: That is one of the worst. Audrea says people from Ohio.
2: Oh boy.
1: And I know a lot of people blame the Ohioans, but also elderly people doing 20 miles an hour under the speed limit.
2: Yep.
1: Those are the worst drivers in the low country.
3: Anybody doing under the speed limit in normal conditions on any road, anywhere, they are the worst.
2: Now, is there one that you specifically, like, it gets under your skin when a person does this? Like, for me, if I can't see your head,

0: people are turning, people are going straight, mm-hmm. whatever. So it's hard to get an open spot, and you're waiting and you're waiting and you're waiting. And then somebody turns into the parking lot, but they didn't turn your turn signal on. So you didn't know that right. it was going to be safe to pull out because they couldn't bother to hit that little switch to make the blinky blink.
1: And people, just so you know, the blinker's not for you. You already know what you're going to do. Yeah. I don't know what you're going to do.
0: I think a lot of times they don't know either. Tanya.
1: Really?
0: That's
1: it's
0: part
1: like
0: of the
1: split
0: problem.
1: Second?
0: Yeah, exactly. Also, we got audio. She sent this to you, Tanya. She sent video to you.
1: Oh, yeah. I'm not going to say her name.
0: Okay.
1: I'm going to leave her anonymous.
2: Okay.
1: But she got a problem with some people, and here's what it is.
3: The worst drivers ever is any tourist going down 61 trying to find the main entrance to any one of them plantation. They turn too early, or they turn too late, or they break, and they're holding the whole entire line of traffic behind them down, but they don't care. They don't care. No, they don't care. They just want to go to the plantation. So driving down 61, the worst drivers ever, ever, ever, ever are those tourists looking for the main entrance to Drayton Hall or Magnolia Plantation mm-hmm. on 61. They need to make one of them big, like, you know those big layup signs they have for, like, south of the border or something? They need to make one of them for the main entrance. Because the amount of accidents almost got into because someone has braked too soon or braked to not miss a turn for the main entrance of the it's my hot button. It's my hot spot. I can't see it. But so that's my answer. Worst drivers, we the tourists on 61 looking for the entrances. Have a good day, y'all.
1: And then she says, girl, say my name. I don't care.
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2: 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We got clouds, a high of 90. Next tide is low at 109. It is 80 degrees. 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
6: Accident 26 eastbound at Ashley Fossey Road, exit 209. Accident 26 eastbound at Mall Drive, Montague Avenue. 526 eastbound, your ride slows down at the 26 merge to the Donald Bridge. If you see something we need to know about, give us a call, 972-1152.

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0: loving today. Let me start with Friday. I went out and had lunch with some girlfriends. Mm-hmm. And even though this place is in Mount Pleasant, I don't ever go there. I think I've been there maybe twice in the many, many years that I've lived. And I go to places all around it all the time.
1: Yeah. Mm-hmm.
0: Burton's Grill.
1: Oh, yeah. Oh, yeah. So good.
0: Y'all. Oh, my goodness. We went for lunch and I wasn't super hungry. So mm-hmm. I was like, okay, let me see. I'm going to get a side salad and then I'll get a side of mac and cheese because, you know, I always love my mac and cheese.
1: Right.
0: Which mac and cheese was good, but the star of the day was the side salad.
2: A side salad even.
0: When I tell you, it was crisp. Wow. It was perfection.
2: Mm. It was fancy.
0: The pictures. Don't worry, I'll be posting them. But it had blue cheese crumbles on it.
1: Nice.
0: Bacon, like the lardons, more like the, you know, chunkier, thicker bites in there.
1: Right.
0: Mm-hmm. Not just like bacon bites that you buy at the store and pour on top of it.
2: Yeah, the little bits, the crunchy things. Yeah,
0: delicious bacon. Croutons. When I tell you that the greatest thing about a salad is when they chill the bowl for you, like the plate, and it comes out, and then it just keeps that lettuce so crisp. Mm-hmm. The cucumbers were perfect, like that perfect crispiness with the everything about it was so good.
2: I mean, that is done up and has a lot of components for a side salad.
0: Yes, and their mustard vinaigrette that they had, because I always end up getting two sides. Like, I'll do a vinaigrette, and then I'll do either a ranch or a blue cheese or whatever.
1: Right.
0: And so they had a blue cheese. The blue cheese was good, but that mustard vinaigrette was out of control. Burton's, if you want a salad. And the side salad, it runs, I think, about $8 or $10. So it's kind of, I think it was $8. It's a little expensive for a side salad, but
1: look what you're getting in there.
0: Quality.
1: Yeah.
0: And it's a good size, too. Like, it was good enough for me. And if I was really going to have that as, like, a full meal, like, no mac and cheese, add some chicken on it, and you'd be perfect. It was so good.
2: And it's right up there in front of Mount Pleasant Town Center.
0: Correct. Second thing I'm loving today, so I am getting ready to go on my cruise, and I'm so excited. And even though in real life I'm extremely, I wouldn't say extremely disorganized, but I'm a little more chaotic, you know? When it comes to travel and packing, I get so organized and methodical. Yes, it's wild. Because even though I don't dress up in real life, when I go on vacation, I have makeup on, my hair done, clothes on, like full outfits every single day, multiple
2: and
0: outfits.
2: And you're pre-planning your full outfit when packing then is what you're saying?
0: Oh, Jay.
1: You have no idea.
2: Oh, you've got to spread out.
0: So.
2: Oh, each individual bag.
0: Each outfit is in an individual bag and has all the things that it needs to go with it, right? So how do you make those bags happen? Sure, you can keep all of your Shein bags or your Temu bags or Amazon.
2: What are these bags?
0: Or you can go and order some. And I mean, yes, use the ones you already have if you have them, but I just didn't have any available.
1: Right.
0: On Amazon, you can get a set of those clear bags that are easy to pack.
2: And
0: you,
2: is it the
0: slide like zipper on the top?
2: Slide zipper, yeah. Yep. I'm trying to figure out what to call that.
0: That thing, it was about $9 on Amazon and I got 20 different bags.
1: Right.
0: Plus it came with stickers that say, you know, either the day.
2: Oh, I saw that it was labeled. I was really impressed with the labeling. Yeah.
0: So it's got the days of the week, or it's got like underwear, towels, shoes, pants, whatever you want.
2: Oh, they're pre-printed?
0: Yep, pre-printed, so you can put it on there. So like I know which days we're going to be in which port on our cruise. So like this is the outfit for that day. This is the outfit for the next day.
2: Wow.
0: Then I've got my nighttime outfits all planned out as well. Oh, it made me so, I think it's because I'm so excited about the vacation that I just want to live it longer than it actually is.
1: Right.
0: And that's why I actually organize and do all the things as opposed to just throwing it in the bag.
2: Uh-huh.
0: But again, $8.99 on Prime. It'll show up tomorrow if you have Prime. Great way to pack and keep things organized. And then the third thing I am loving, of course, you know, I had to go get a glass of wine this weekend. And my girlfriend Barb invited me. She lives over by my parents in Carolina Park.
1: Mm-hmm. Mm-hmm.
0: And in between us, like where the Costco is, there's a wine bar in there. It's called Rooted. And she was like, come and meet me at Rooted. We'll have a glass of wine, whatever. And I was like, okay, great. So I go over, I meet her. Number one, the place is so cute. Like if you want a spot to go and first date, be a great first date spot.
1: Mm-hmm.
0: Great catch up place with your girlfriends or whoever it may be. They've got like a couch area that you can lounge on. They've got, you know, the bar stools. They also sell bottles of wine in there. They do tastings on Tuesdays.
1: Mm-hmm.
0: But it was just such a great environment. So much fun. We had a blast. Shout out to Kevin. He's the owner. And then also my new best friend, Marissa. I have to give her a shout out. She's a big fan of the show.
1: Uh-huh.
0: She came over and sat on

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1: I know I don't go to the movie theater all that often.
2: Yeah.
1: But
3: you go a little bit because didn't it was a thing with you and your sister going, right?
1: Yes. Yeah, we'll go. I would say I probably go six
2: every
1: times
2: quarter.
1: A year.
2: Yeah.
1: Yeah. So, okay. I mean, still more than most.
3: Yep.
1: Because she does love it. Or like when Devil Wears Prada 2 was in, I wanted to go see that in the theaters
3: the
1: with some girlfriends.
3: Things. Yeah.
1: Yeah, you know, the major ones, right? I do want to see The Odyssey in theaters.
3: I do too, but I want to see it in IMAX and we don't have one, so we have to go to Savannah or Columbia to see it.
1: Oh, we don't?
2: It was downtown, but yeah,
3: that's
2: we
3: been,
2: did.
3: Yeah, been way gone.
2: It's a long time ago.
1: Wait, so what about when they say it's in IMAX? It's not in IMAX?
3: We don't have an IMAX theater in Charleston.
1: What do they call it then? Just 3D?
3: No, that's something totally. IMAX is a giant screen, like, you know.
1: Oh.
3: The big humongo screen.
1: Okay.
3: We don't have any of those anymore.
2: Which was a beautiful thing.
3: When we had that one down by the aquarium.
2: It was beautiful.
3: Like 8 stories high.
1: Yeah. Yes, yeah. I do remember that place. Now, listen, I know we're probably not going to get an IMAX anytime soon.
3: We got the building. It's the biggest growing sector in movie theaters right now.
1: I hope so. I'm all about, my whole thing is I don't want to lose the movie theater. I don't want that to go away the way that, you know, malls have gone away.
2: The way that
1: skating rinks have gone away. I like having a place where any age can gather with their friends.
3: Right.
1: But I specifically like having a place where kids can go hang out with their friends if they're not being a menace, you know,
2: and do
1: the right thing and just have, because that was such a big part of my youth.
3: I mean, what do you do as a teenager for date night like that?
1: Right?
3: That was every time we got a Friday night free, that's where I was going.
1: Oh, we would hang out. The Marketplace was the spot in Bakersfield. It's not anymore, but back in the day when I was in high school, like that's what you would do every Friday night. You'd have your parents drop you off at like 6 o'clock when you were 14, you know, freshman in high school. It was high school age that was there.
3: Yeah.
1: You'd get dropped off. You'd go get ice cream over at Cold Stone Creamery, or maybe you'd go get Chinese food at the little Chinese food spot. Mm-hmm. If you were fancy, you went to the Mexican restaurant where you sat down and ate. Right?
3: We had a waiter.
1: Yes. I mean, that was the fancy spot. But then you'd go see a movie, or you'd randomly run into the boys that were so cute from school.
3: Oh.
1: Like, I had my first kiss at the movie theater.
3: Oh, boy.
1: It was a place, right?
3: Right.
2: Well, they don't want the kids, because the bad kids are making it bad for the good. Because I've seen kids hanging out and they're perfectly fine, acting normal on date night or with their girls or with their boyfriends or whatever. But now these establishments are like, we don't want no kids anywhere around us. You have to be supervised.
1: Well, either way, it looks like something has come in to save the movie theaters.
2: Ooh, what?
1: A revenue stream that has come in. Now, they've done the concerts, right? Where they'll do it.
3: They've done the popcorn bucket.
1: Taylor Swift. It's the popcorn bucket, Jay.
3: Yeah.
1: That's what it is.
2: The merch?
1: Yes. They are saying that they estimate that it will see a $100 million in revenue this year alone from collectible popcorn buckets.
2: That's amazing.
1: Because some of those buckets that are plastic, I mean, but they're all memorabilia. They're all pieces from the movies. Mm-hmm. And they're really, really cool if you've seen them. I mean, they go above and beyond. But they can cost up to $70.
3: Yeah, so the one for the Odyssey is $70. It's a big bucket.

0: kit that's an IMAX camera.
1: Refillable?
2: Oh, that's cool. Yeah, they're of course refillable.
3: Just the question.
0: I think you're supposed to keep it in the plastic. You're not supposed to actually use it.
1: Okay.
2: But they were saying that this... I mean, obviously, the movie theaters were having a hard time financially, like trying to keep things going and all of that. And then when you were selling popcorn for $10 and one of the plastic, or not plastic, but the paper buckets.
1: Right. Yeah.
2: And then you'd come back and get, you weren't making the money. Like it wasn't happening, right? So then when they started doing these merch collabs with the movies, it has gone up so much.
1: I love that.
2: And like I said, $100 million in revenue this year alone for AMC is what they are saying, which it just shows sometimes you got to pivot, right? Sometimes you got to go. I know, like, I still do believe that they should start doing reunion shows there. Love Island reunion. You know, Housewives reunions, whatever the, if it's a big, big one, not a boring one, but if it's one of the ones like when Scandoval happened or when Scamanda happened or, you know, even the Love Island stuff, because that's so huge right now, I guarantee people would buy tickets for
0: They pivoted because there were a bunch of concerts. Paris Hilton was supposed to do a concert that was going to be live streamed to a bunch of theaters and movies like Obsession got so big, they canceled those to go back to showing movies just in the last couple of months.
2: By the way, I watched Obsession this weekend.
0: What'd you think?
2: Y'all, that was nuts.
0: Like, and
2: that,
0: it shouldn't have worked.
2: It shouldn't have worked.
1: But it
2: worked.
1: Obsession is a movie?
2: Yes.
0: Horror movie.
2: You won't watch it. It's on Netflix now. But I was like, you know what? I'm going to give this one a try. And
0: Is it Peacock?
2: Netflix or Peacock? Okay, Peacock. Yeah. I watched it yesterday while I was like doing some Sunday, you know, clean around the house, whatever. Mm-hmm. And then I was like, I ain't cleaning anymore. And I just sat down and I watched the movie. If you like horror movies, it's good.
1: Mm-hmm.
2: The part with the door.
0: Oh, yeah.
2: When he gets inside.
0: Yeah, yeah.
2: Obviously, somebody's obsessed with the other person. But you'll find out why. It's so good. Yeah. The part with the door when she's like, okay, well, and he's like, oh, the door's hard to open right now.
0: Yeah.
2: And she goes, it's okay. Maybe you just stay home. And he goes, no, I think I'm going to get it. And he ends up getting it open. But again, the door scene, I was like, this girl is crazy.

0: Heard about Toyota's new all-electric family yet?
1: No, tell me about it.
0: CHR is sporty, ready for the scene. Tackle city streets like it ain't no thing.
2: All right, we're doing this.
0: BZ is the OG, a classic, classy ride. 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
1: Where'd that come from?
0: Where did what come from?
1: Get an all-electric vehicle that gets you. Toyota, let's go places.
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1: I don't know if this is going to be the best birthday I've ever had, but I'm telling you, it's starting out the right way.
2: Oh, good.
1: It is. I know.
2: I was so worried there was a sigh in there. There was something in your voice. That frightened me.
1: No, 1 week out is when I usually start to celebrate, which would have been Saturday.
2: Okay.
1: My birthday is August 1st.
2: So we are within the Brooke Ryan birthday window.
3: Yes.
1: Oh, the window goes longer though. It extends beyond the 1st.
3: And I think we're out of retrograde too.
1: We are.
3: As a matter of fact.
1: Which, hello, see, the universe was looking out for me. It was right.
2: Getting it done early.
1: Yes.
3: Let's get it out.
1: Getting ready for our cruise, which I'm so excited about. Life is just lifing in such a good way, right?
2: Okay.
1: So Saturday. And this is when I was like, we on that good foot. Saturday, I went over to my parents' house. I had gone to get my lashes done and ran some errands. And I was driving over to mom and dad's. And I'm like, you know what? I'm going to surprise. Well, I was surprising them. They didn't know. But I was like, I'm going to go over there and I'm going to pick up a Taco Bell party pack. Right?
2: Oh, whole party pack.
3: I love a party pack.
1: If you're going to swing by with some food.
3: Swing by big.
2: Especially if you're going to show up unannounced.
1: Right.
3: What? Right.
1: And party pack, great thing just because, you know, you get 12 tacos and you can do.
2: Are we doing a commercial right now? What is happening?
1: It might as well.

0: would call us.
1: I wish they would, okay?
0: The party pack is where it's at.
1: But as y'all know, I love Taco Bell more than anything in the entire world. I pull in the drive-thru, and this is the one, my one over by Lowe's in North Mount Pleasant, Oakland Market, that area, the best one in town.
0: I was going to say, this is the one you really like.
1: I swear by this one, yes. The one off of the IOP connector is good. The one on Coleman, don't know. But the one over there is fantastic.
0: Right. Okay.
1: So I pull in, I place my order, I pull up to the window, and my girl's working. The girl that I always, you know, we
2: wow,
1: see each
2: you
1: other.
2: Wow, you even know the workers
1: oh,
2: there.
1: Oh, yeah.
2: Huh?
0: That's huge.
1: Yeah. So
0: that's like me with Publix. I love it.
1: Yeah, I was like, hey. She goes, oh, my gosh, I haven't seen you in so long. Have you been cheating on us? Because I've seen your videos. Uh-oh. And I said, girl, you know I would never cheat on you. It's DoorDash, and they go to your location.
0: Right.
2: Oh,
0: you know,
2: boom.
1: I always make sure. She was like, yeah, because I saw a video you had posted the other day, and somebody brought you surprise Taco Bell. I said, oh, it was Tanya.
0: Oh, she knows okay. you.
1: Yeah.
2: Wow.
1: So I was
2: at
1: like.
2: At least her Taco Bell
1: she does.
2: Intake.
1: Right. And I even said, I was like, I know my order's weird today because that's not my normal order. Mm. I was like, but I'm going to mom and dad, so I thought I'd just pick up a party pack. And she
0: right.
1: said, oh, great. Well, you know, it was 150 degrees outside.
2: Mm-hmm.
1: So she's like, give me 1 second. They're getting it all together. And she shuts the window.
2: Mm-hmm.
1: And then she comes back over and she's like, oh my gosh, you've got to try this. We've got these new, they're called pineapple freezes, which it's like oh. a slushy, like an icy.
0: Yeah.
2: Oh, okay.
1: Right?
2: Yeah, yeah.
1: Taco Bell's making some now. And she goes, you got to try it. It's like pineapple. She was like, ooh, and if you add some Malibu rum, it's like pina colada, blah, blah, blah, blah. I was like, all right, let's check it out. So I give it a try. Delicious, right? I was like, oh, my sister is going to love this because she loves sugary, icy
0: right.
1: drinks. So I was like, thank you so much. So she shuts the window again. And I'm just like, I love this place so much. Like, even just getting a free added on pineapple freeze
2: right.
1: was just such a joyful moment for me.
2: Anymore, just a friendly interaction with a complete stranger to drive through is, right? is unexpected.
0: Yeah, I don't think I've ever interacted that much with a
2: not that
0: fast
2: much,
0: food
2: no.
0: drive through person.
2: I'm lucky if they say hello
0: right.
2: or thank you.
1: Oh, we chit chat all the time. Anybody at the Taco Bell, of course we do.
2: Yeah.
1: So then she comes back and she opens up the window, and there was another gentleman there that was obviously, he looked more in a managerial role.
0: Right.
2: Okay.
1: Like a GM or maybe even the owner. I don't know. And so he's standing there and he's
2: his
1: like,
2: shirt buttoned all the way up.
1: But no, he's got like full swag, but like new

0: But she was like, I want to give you this. And they were Taco Bell trading pins, like collectible. You know how people trade out pins?
1: Yeah.
0: Do you know what I'm talking about?
2: I'm not certain that I do.
0: Well.
2: I know like the equivalent of like a military coin. Okay. No,
0: yeah, like if you go to Disneyland, like they have different pins. Of them. Yeah, so it's a box set of the pins, right?
2: Okay.
0: And the guy was like, oh my gosh, she's giving you a good one. I was like, huh, well, thank you. I mean, I am basically Taco Bell Gold Star.
1: Right.
0: Customer of the year.
2: Apparently this is tied into the Taco Bell Foundation.
0: Correct. Okay. Which I always round up for every single time.
2: Nice.
0: It's the only place I round up, just so you know. Mm-hmm. So then he was like, yeah, check out our new hats. And right now they have like a Western theme, the Taco Bell swag does.
2: Uh-huh.
0: So it looks like a roundup, like, you know, it's got like a rope around the Taco Bell. It's in like the brown and burnt orangey colors, all the things, like classic.
2: But a baseball cap
0: But it's a baseball
2: style?
0: Hat, okay. Yes. And he goes, I was like, oh my God, that's amazing. He goes, here you go.
1: So they just got merch back there?
2: What?
0: Well, he was just,
2: I don't think that's merch.
0: Normally.
2: I think that's employee uniform.
0: Yes, and can I tell you, Tanya, just so you know and everybody else in the universe, there are certain Taco Bell things that you cannot buy. Because I go to LiveMoss.com all the time and check out what merch they have. And once there was this corduroy hat that I really, really wanted that was a Taco Bell hat, but it was for employees only. So you could only buy it on eBay. And then on eBay, they were like $120. And I was like, I'm not going to spend $120 on that hat yet. Maybe I will later.
2: Right, think of how many tacos you get for that.
0: But now I have the roundup hat. I've got the foundation pins. I tried a pineapple's freeze.
2: Listen,
1: all I know.
2: If you start going up in there dressed up like an employee and start sliding behind the counter. And,
1: they'll probably let it work.
2: She just starts putting sauce packets in her pocket. Y'all watch out for Brooke Ryan.
3: 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We're going.

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1: Good morning. You're on with Tanya, Brooke, and Jay. What is your name and where are you calling us from?
2: This is Crystal, and I am calling from Hanahan.
1: Crystal, give us that nasty story.
2: I hope you guys are ready for this.
3: Oh, boy. We're not eating.
4: I already like it.
2: I had a sixth grade science teacher who would not only eat chalk, but he would take the stick of chalk, stick it in his nose, pick his nose with it, wrap boogers around it, and then eat it.
3: What?
2: The chalk, the booger, and all.
1: Did you just say a teacher?
2: Yes. Sixth grade science teacher.
3: Did he see one of the kids do it and be like, you know what, that looks interesting, I'll give it a try? You know, I'm a guy, my motto is I'll try anything twice. I am not trying that though.
1: No.
3: That's too far.
4: Did all the kids talk about it? Was it one of those things that like everybody on the playground discussed?
2: Oh, absolutely. And let me just say, I mean, this was a long, long, long decades ago.
1: Right.
2: And we still talk about it.
4: Oh, no. My fourth grade teacher, I totally remember, like our fourth grade teacher would pick her nose. I don't know that she actually ate her boogers, but everybody started, you know, the story got bigger and bigger.
3: It's blown up, yeah.
4: I had seen her pick her nose. She picked her nose all the time. But then there was she eats her boogers too. And when I tell you, when it was lunchtime and after we got to hang out at recess, that's what everybody, Miss Redmond and the booger picking. That's what it was.
3: I had a gym teacher, and my elementary school gym teacher was, I don't know, fascinated with boogers for some reason, because he had these little rhymes all the time. He would say, you can pick your friends, you can pick your nose, but you can't pick your friend's nose. And he would walk around singing, is that a booger on your nose? No, it's not. No, it's not.
1: Oh, my God.
3: So it's just that age range, I guess. And if you see it all day, you hear about it all day, at some point you get curious, maybe.
1: Exactly.
2: Oh, yeah. It even got worse. If he didn't have chalk available, he would take it and wrap it around the pencil sharpener handle and save it for later.
1: Stop it!
3: You're making this up.
2: No, I'm not.
3: Oh, my Lord.
2: It was so awful. He and just always had chalk all over his lips. It was so nasty.
1: Oh, that's
4: funny.
3: I feel like this day and age, he'd be on that, what's that TLC show? My Strange Obsession?
4: Yes, My Strange Addiction.
3: My Strange Addiction, yeah. He would be on that show for sure.

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1: 26 eastbound, your ride slows down from the 526 merge to Dorchester Road. 526 eastbound, your ride slows down around the 26 merge to the Donhold Bridge. If you see something we need to know about, give us a call, 972-1152.

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I know that

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They start school, I believe here, it's on the 3rd. Let me see. It is on the 5th.

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A little more than a couple of weeks. 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

Mix 95.9 local first Charleston stage conducted its summer run of Little Women at Dock Street Theater yesterday. The sold-out production kicked off its company's 49th season of live performing arts.

0: 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Partly cloudy through the morning, but scattered thunderstorms through the afternoon. Hot and humid, high in 91. And then overnight, going to drop it down to 78. Scattered thunderstorms and showers overnight. Tomorrow's high, 94. It's going to be hot and partly cloudy.
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And Jay Shattuck's going to be at the Piggly Wiggly over there on Highway 78 in Latin this Friday from 11 to 1. 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
1: 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But I still would get in trouble for talking. She'd still call my mom to rat me out.
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Mix 95.9 Charleston's hit music station. What up, y'all? It's Ellie Roll in the midday. Made it through the weekend. The wet weekend. It was very humid, too. Made it to Monday. Back to school today. I mean, work. Not in school. But hopefully you're enjoying it so far. It's a good start to the week. And Bruno Mars, Risk It All. For just a chance.

Mix 95.9, local first at Charleston County Coroner says a man who died after being pulled from the ocean at Isle of Palms lost his life while saving his stepchild from a dangerous surf. He died a hero, but very sad.

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You are the Mix fan of the day. And if you see Terry, make sure you tell her to have a great day from everyone here at Mix 95.9.

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What up, y'all? It's Ellie Rolla, Ella Langley here on Saturday night. And my gosh, I saw she put on a phenomenal show. I didn't get to go, unfortunately, but she killed it from what I saw.

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Charleston's Lindsay Jones is continuing her statewide appearances after being crowned Miss South Carolina 2026, representing the Lowcountry all across the state.

yeah. Mix 95.9 Charleston's hit music station. What up, y'all? It's Ellie Roll, and it's about my time to get on out of here. Y'all enjoy the rest of your Monday. We made it through it. It's time to go home. And Joe's up next.

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1: 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Oh, just to go back to those days. Amazing.
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Hope you had a great weekend and a great start to your week. We're getting there. Almost done with a Monday work day. It's within reach. Joe in the afternoon. I've been holding that stretch in way too long. Thanks so much for the company and bringing me along today.

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0: 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I went to Clemson undergrad, but I went to law school in South Carolina.
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Station. A week from today, got students returning to the classroom as summer vacation. Boo, summer vacation is coming to an end. We will be welcoming back Georgetown next Monday, Williamsburg County, and then a week from Wednesday, Dorchester School Districts 2 and 4 going back.

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Sun and clouds again for tomorrow. 95, storms on Wednesday. The next high tide at 7:43.

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1: 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She'd still call my mom to rat me out.
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3: Accidents North Highway 17 and Fulton Hall Lane. Ashley Phosphate near North Side. In front of the Publix at Main and 17. Dorchester near Parlor. 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
4: 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Many times there is separate insurance for the cab and for the trailer. 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

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I'm Joe, taking a look at your low country weather over the next couple of days for Goose Creek and Hanahan. Sun and clouds for tomorrow. 95 Wednesday. We won't be staying too dry. Storms in 95 again. Next high tide at 7:43.

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I am Joe, driving you home, driving you anywhere besides work, right? All right, we're going to dinner? All right, that sounds like a plan. 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

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Sun and clouds, 95 for tomorrow. Wednesday, things get a little dicey. Storms developing and 95 again. Next high tide this evening at 7:43.

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The mixed fan of the day is, drumroll please. Well, hello, Terry Richardson of Jedburgh. Yes, Terry is the mixed fan of the day. Have a great night and a great week from Mix 95.9. 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

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Sun and clouds warmer tomorrow, although it's not going to, 91, 95, it's all the same, but still will be a few degrees warmer tomorrow. And then on Wednesday, storms, 95 again. Next high tide at 7:43, and here's the Backstreet Boys, Bottle Up.

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1: 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I gotta go. Thanks for making me a part of your Monday afternoon. Have a great and safe night. 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

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Mix 95.9's taking over the Lats and Piggly Wiggly on Highway 78 this Friday, 11 to 1. 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
1: 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I had Miss Arnold as my teacher, and the reason why I loved the first day of third grade, it was my favorite first day of school because I dreaded going back to school, because I had her as a student teacher in first grade, and she became friends with my mom, so I knew I'd have it easy in third grade, but I still would get in trouble for talking. She'd still call my mom to rat me out.
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Charleston's Mix 95.9 on a Monday night. Hey, it's Party Marty with those three awful words. Back to school. It's happening next week, y'all. Monday, August 3rd, Colleton, Georgetown, and Williamsburg County go back. Wednesday, August 5th, Dorchester School Districts 2 and 4. Tuesday, August 7th, Charleston County. And Wednesday, August 12th, Berkeley County goes back. I could be